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0: Welcome back to the last half an hour of the show. I'd like to give a big thank you and a shout out to the patrons of Dub Technologica. We have Callum Green, Andrew Colvin, Melissa Clements, Jacob Kennedy, Simone Christidis, and Warwick King. Thank you guys for supporting Kiss FM and choosing Dub Technologica. We've got half an hour left on the show today. Hope you've been enjoying. This last section is going to be really fun. Mixing a track right now called Lost Era by J&JS. Alright, let me get out of the way so you can enjoy the mix. 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

0: track we're listening to right now is called Can't Escape. Superflu and Dennis Louvre. That's the latest on a label called Diction. Before that, played a track called Early Nights. Kevin Van Rieken, that was the Pharo remix. That's coming out next week on Sin City. Played a track called Your Calling by Onwar, latest release. Track called Falling in Love by the legendary Paul Hazendonk and Return to Saturn. That's the latest release. And open the show with a track called Moog for Groove by Jakira and Northcat. That was the Bjorn Salvador remix. Stay tuned, back soon. Keep a kiss.
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0: but driving progressive sound for that section. Some tracks that inspired me throughout the week. This one's called Sunset Tower by Sam T. Harper. It's coming out in a couple of weeks' time on Critical Elements. Before that, a track called Forever Mover by Juan Buitrago, latest release. Played a track called Buffer by Foglight. Before that, a track called Dolphins by Amanita, latest release. And I opened this section with a track called Thread by Red Space and Olven. That was the Atik remix. Stay tuned as I change things up a little. Remember to head to www.gofundme.com.au/f/kissneedsyou as we're raising funds to upgrade our transmission equipment. 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

Isn't that a big one to finish off the show? The legendary INXS. Track's called Mystify. The remix is by GNP Toro. Cheeky bootleg. Amazing job, mate. Before that, played a track called Akali by Slim Flow. That was the Alfonso Muchacho remix. Played a track called Omega Code by HOS. That was the Anther remix. That's the latest on a label called Groove Night. Played a track called Down River by Roger Martinez. That was a Spencer Brown remix. That's coming out next week on Higher States. And open this section with a track called Incubus by Ryan and Odax. That's the latest on Music Daloon. Hope you enjoyed the show. Counterculture in the building. Have a great weekend. Have a great week. Catch y'all soon. Keep a kiss.

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This is a counterculture show on Kiss FM. Myself, Perambulator, in the mix for the next 90 minutes. Slightly different show today. Going to be predominantly playing a bunch of it electro and breaks. Going to be focusing on some tunes from the Netherlands, Lithuania, Georgia, and England. 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
8: Starting off this section with a tune by Zhu with I Remain. This is off the Punch Drunk label out of Bristol. More of a dubstep 140 vibe on this one, but I really like the vibes on it. Pretty shortly we'll be jumping on a plane and heading to Rotterdam. Keep it locked.

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Great hanging out earlier this week, man. This tune, fantastic.

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8: Alrighty, moving into the last 30 minutes of the show. Again, still on the, excuse me, Circus Operandi EP, this one, Denta. Looking forward to seeing Denta later this afternoon at the pub in about an hour's time with all the DB boys.

This one by the artist Perhamar, the O Malone EP, which recently just came out on the Kalahari Oyster Cult record label. A little bit more of a techno vibe, but that's okay.

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0: Yeah, that's a track called Deep Music by DJ Akmil. And that was Frank's All That Light mix. This is a house show with Don Nardi on Kiss FM Australia. 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
5: Yeah, welcome back to the House Show. My name is John Nardi. I'm here till 3 o'clock this afternoon. I'm here every Saturday between 1:30 and 3 as well. You're on KISS FM Australia. Keep it locked.

Yeah, an awesome track called Minor Forms by Francis Harris. This is the Valentino Mora Underwater Rephase Mix. It reminds me of Klaus Schulze, if anybody knows who Klaus Schulze is. 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Here till 3, keep it locked.

0: Yeah, awesome track by Sons called Tame, featuring Bish. 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
2: Yeah, welcome back to the House Show. This is a track called Get It Right by Norm Talley. Gotta have some soul. Can't just do a

is a track called Something in the Water by local Harvey Sutherland. Represent. Awesome track. And this is a house show with Don Nardi on Kiss FM Australia. Keep it locked.

0: 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Bit of drum and bass for you guys. Thank you for tuning into the Hash Show. My name is John Nardi. I'm here every Saturday between 1:30 and 3. Hope you guys have an awesome week. Go get your masks before they sell out.
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1: Good afternoon and welcome to Freak Show Radio here on Kiss FM with me, your host, T-Rec. Today on the show, we're going to be playing largely all vinyl again for the third week in a row, just because that's what we're doing. Been digging through some of my old weird disco edit records and other bits and pieces to take out and play, and it's been constituting some of the show the last few weeks. Let's jump into the music. I'm still getting my notes together here, so we'll start with some music. I'll come back and chat to you towards the end of this half hour. We're going to start with the legend that is Hamilton Bohannon, of course, from Stevie Wonder's band, amongst other things, and a tune called Groove Machine. As I say, you're here on Kiss FM, a Freak Show Radio with me, T-Rec.

Chicken Lips here with a tune called Steppin', and the next tune is for my friend Oscar Sobrano, who I was talking with about Maurice Fulton the other night, and this is an artist called Matsumi, which is, I believe, Maurice Fulton and a gal singing, not sure of her name, sorry, and the tune is called Paris Hilton. This one's for you, Oscar.

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Would you like to look at my sensei? Natural, beauty, photo, tennis.

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0: 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I love the title of this tune. It's called Put It Away, Dad. And that's what we're going to do for a moment here as we head off to the ad break. Back for a second half hour, straight after these messages.
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0: 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And we are coming back with a tune, which is an old favourite of mine. I kind of forgot about this mix because I used to play a different mix of it. I'm talking about a tune called Manila. It's by Iselin Luft, and I believe it was the Headman mix that I used to play a lot. And just found this on vinyl, refound it on vinyl recently. I totally forgot that the Ewan Pearson remix was another favourite as well, so we're going to hear that. Keep it tuned to KISS FM.

0: 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Zidar was, of course, dearly departed one half of Cassius back in the day. And that takes us through to the end of our second half hour, heading up to our last ad break for the day and back for our final half hour of Freak Show Radio right here with me, T-Rec, on Kiss FM after this.
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1: 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And if you bump your membership up to a Patreon membership, it's $88 for a year. Both those memberships give you a t-shirt and a keyring when you sign up, a whole bunch of other great things that you can get as a result of being a member, not to mention supporting the station itself if you are a regular listener. Where else are we? News, what's happening? Did I put any more records out this week? I'm reissuing a lot of T-Rec back catalogue, T-Rec and Freak Show Disco Productions, which is my label. Reissuing a lot of back catalogue stuff at the moment. What else is up there? There's a couple of things of mine. There's an EP from myself in the guise of Tarek Smallman, which is my real human name, called Broken Lines. I think I plugged that one last week. There was a club remix I did for an artist called Firefox. We heard that here last week, a tune called Pull My Trigger. What else has gone up this week? I believe there is from 1998, one of the first remixes I ever did for my own band at the time, Bizarque. It was a tune called Nothing that I remixed that was featured on an Australian independent film called Red Ball. I might play that later in the show if I get a bit of time. And what else? Oh, I also reissued an old Silver Six tune, which you can find on all the streaming things now. It's called Turn It Down, which is a great tune. It was actually part of how I met Ben Silver back in the day, as he gave me that. And I was like, who the hell's this kid making this stuff? Check it out, Ben Silver. Turn It Down. I might actually play a bunch of this reissue stuff on the show next week because I've been playing a single track most weeks, but maybe we can make a whole show out of it. Anyway, wandering off into the ether here, mumbling as usual. Gigs, what's coming up this week with gigs and stuff? Tomorrow night, speaking of Ben Silver, Ben and I will be manning the decks at Revolver from 11 p.m. on Sunday night until we close, whatever time that is. Ben is from 11 p.m. till 2 a.m. and I'm on from 2 a.m. till close. I'm desperately hoping to get to the Get Down Services gig too before that at the Corner Hotel. On one of the waiting lists, I didn't get off my ass and get a ticket quick enough. If anyone's got a ticket, let me know. What else is happening around town? This coming Thursday night, and of course every Thursday, T-Rex Endless Mixtape at Holy Grail in Chapel Street. I'll be there doing that. I put a new mix. I record those sets at Holy Grail, and when I feel they're good enough and interesting enough and get the time, I throw them up on the SoundCloud page. There's a brand new one up there. Those sets, for anyone that doesn't know, it's kind of an eclectic mix like I do here on the radio for KISS FM, but I play a lot more sort of rock and roll and stuff that I can't get away playing on dance music radio because it's probably just a bit too guitar-y or weird or whatever. So that's over on my SoundCloud, along with all of those reissues I was talking about that have been coming down the pipeline from Freak Show Disco Productions. Gigs, what are the gigs? Why not? I like plugging other people's gigs as well as my own next Friday night. I very much plan on heading to see Adrian Sherwood, legendary dub producer, performing live at Max Watts. That is Friday the 5th of June. It's part of the Rising Festival, I believe. That's going to be a great time. And then straight after that gig finishes, I'll be barreling my way back to Chapel Street to DJ at La La Land from midnight till 3 a.m. That's next Friday, 5th of June. And then next weekend is the long weekend. Was it King's birthday weekend now, isn't it? Of course, the Queen is gone. Long live the King, etc. I don't mean that, but you know what I mean. On the Sunday night, of course, leading into the public holiday, which is the King's birthday public holiday, I've got a couple of fun gigs I'll be playing. First one being Dirty Days at, I believe it's at Brown Alley. Surely it is. It's always there. Playing alongside all of those Melbourne banger boys. I know Adam Bartis is on the lineup Sorry, Jason, I should check the lineup before I started talking about it here. But I'll be playing, I think, one of the main slots somewhere around 1 a.m., something like that, in there, which should be really good fun. And then I'll be heading straight from there to Revolver, where I'll be starting from 5 a.m. on the Monday morning. We have a very special international guest playing at Revolver for that King's birthday sort of night, early morning. International DJ. I'm not allowed to mention who it is yet because there's another show involved in that, so I don't think it's going to be announced until the last minute, but they will be playing an extended set from midnight till 5 a.m., and I'll be coming on after them. It's somebody I'm a really big fan of. I'm very lucky that a few times a year I seem to end up getting tacked onto the end of these international DJ sets, who I'm a massive fan of. Just in the last year alone, I've managed to jump on after Groove Armada and Felix the House Cat. So thank you to Revolver upstairs for always giving me those spots. So I'll be on from 5 until, or is it 6? I think I'm on at 6 a.m. Something like that. Anyway, from 9 a.m. After me will be Marilyn Matrix. So it'll be a fun night at Revolver. Get on down for that. That about takes us through for the gig guide. I think I've talked about everything else. Let's jump back into the music, shall we? I've talked for so long, I can't remember what I had teed up here, but I will find it. Please hold. Ah, yes, that's right. This is a strange one that I found on vinyl in the last couple of years. Somebody gave it to me, I think, actually. I was surprised I hadn't heard of it before. It's a Diplo remix of, who does this originally? Peter Bjorn and John, the Young Folks. I'm sure a lot of people know this song, and it's one of those kind of weird remixes that Diplo used to do. I think he still does a few of them. So let's jump into that. I'll come and talk to you at the end of the show. You're on Freak Show Radio with me, T-Rex. This is Kid.

0: Ah, yes, a bit of fun there, why not? The extended remix, of course, of Billy Idol's White Wedding. And take us home for the day here on Freak Show Radio. That is from a compilation of extended dance mixes of Billy Idol stuff from around that time. I think it's called Vital Idol. I haven't got it in front of me, but I might be confusing that with a different Billy Idol compilation. But I do love all those extended Billy Idol remixes from the 80s. Great producer behind that, who I cannot think of the name of right now. Have I got it? No, it's not there. Anyway, that's it. Thanks for listening to Freak Show Radio. Today, if you did so, you can catch up with the show on SoundCloud, as I mentioned earlier. I'm here every Saturday from 3 until 4:30 p.m. on Kiss FM. Stick around for Chris NG and the Yum Yum Show up next. I'll catch you next week. Bye-bye.
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1: 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Welcome to another fine edition of the Yum Yum Radio Show. Saturday afternoons. All about the sounds of house music. Coming to you live from Melbourne, Australia. It's me, Chris NG, and DJ Flex. Thank you to all the KISS Saturday DJs and presenters putting in the hard yards to bring you the best in dance music, underground dance music. Always a pleasure to be here on KISS. Always a pleasure to be here, taking you from your Saturday afternoon into your Saturday evening, bringing the finest in-house music from near and far. Big shout out to all the house music family. All those who hit a dance floor last week, shout out to the Classics crew, Eddie Mack, shout out to the birthday crew, Marie, Margaret. Fresh new music for you the first half hour here, and then we got DJ Flex in the feature half hour. Then of course we close out with the hot top five of our favourites, 5 to 1 for the week. Of course, we'll let you know where we're going to be over the next week. Got La Soul tomorrow night. Of course, down at Dr. Morse. Give you more details about that as we go on. Of course, we're going worldwide on kissfm.com.au. 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

0: Yes, yes, yum yum. Radio show. Coming towards the end of the first third. Fresh new music from the top. New remix of an old, old classic, Alistair Conning versus Tortured Soul featuring Sabina Scuba. With When You Find Your Love, Hold On. Remember picking up the vinyl of that back in the day. Around year 2000 from memory. Muscle Cars on this new remix. And then you heard Silas with Golden Hour. After that, Jihad Muhammad and Rona Ray with Think of Me. Koflo on the remix. Then Arwen and D4NYO with Hustler. At Jazz on the remix. And in the background is Norfell and He with Golden Dusk. It's the Ed 9 remix. Hope you enjoyed the show so far. About to head to a short break. DJ Flex waiting for you. On the other side, keep it locked here, Yum Yum Radio Show with me, Chris NG.
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He will bring it home. The Yum Yum Hot Top 5, the final segment of the show.

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Titled De Capo Feel, featuring

After the break, DJ Chris NG returns with the Yum Yum Hot Top 5. Back again next week. Till then.

0: We acknowledge the people of the Kulin Nation as the traditional owners of the land on which our work in the community takes place. 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
0: 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Big special shout out to Jane Keach. Big shout to Robert Schmitter. Another shout to Andrew Bugis. 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In addition or otherwise, we have our GoFundMe as well. Another great way to support. More details about Kiss there as well. Shout out to all the crew who hit the dance floor. You can, of course, catch us tomorrow with live house vocal crew, La Soul, Joshua Tavares, Carmen Hendrix, Francisco Tavares, Jared Lees, and of course, Nick M on the decks with me, Chris NG. Before, during, throughout, we're at Dr. Morse. That is tomorrow, 3 p.m. till 11 p.m. Sunday. And then this time next week, African Days is back at White Hart. Don't miss that one. That is on the King's birthday weekend on the Saturday the 6th. In the background, we are kicking off the hot top five right now with Lady Alma, Tracker's Dance, and David Harness on the remix. We are here for another 25 minutes or so. Keep it locked.

0: Yes, yes, Yum Yum Radio Show. Coming towards the end. End of the Hot Top 5 as well. In at 5, Lady Alma with Dance, David Harness on a remix. In at 4, Trinidadian Deep with Dub Nasty. In at 3, Detroit Rising with Open Letter. DJ Spinner on the remix. In at 2, we got Sir Moss with My Lullaby. In the background, from our good friend Ian Friday with Mama Said. Hope you've been enjoying the show so far today. Don't forget, you can catch us tomorrow down at Dr. Morse in the courtyard. Live house with a DJ hybrid, La Soul featuring the amazing vocals of Carmen Hendrix, Francisco Tavares, Joshua Tavares, Tom Jovanovic on trumpet as well, myself on the wheels. We've got DJ Nick M as well. 3 p.m. kicks off live show around 7. Free entry. 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Shout out to Yum Yum Radio Show members as well. 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

phrase house music was said to be the first phrase that was said by clubbers who used to go dancing. Where did they go dancing? They used to go dancing at the Warehouse Club in Chicago. House then gave birth just after its big brother disco, because he was getting older, and house was deeper. 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

0: We acknowledge the people of the Kulin Nation as the traditional owners of the land on which our work in the community takes place. 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

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My name is Brayden Zirkler. Every week, right here, right now, tons of fresh new music. Oh, we're good, people. It's going to be huge tonight. I locked in 20 minutes ago. You guys should do the same. The next hour is going to be so good. I cannot wait to share what we've got in store. We've got new stuff. New stuff of True Thoughts, Rio Tashin, Last Night on Earth, Metropolis Music, Nervous, always a big favorite. Little Big Groove Cuts, Armada, plus much, much more. This is your first time on the show. Welcome, people. I welcome you all. Everyone else, you know what to do. Do a whole lot louder. This is Double Touch, Deeper Love. Let's jump on in.

expressions. Where you from? New York City or London? Miami, Chicago, or Brixton? Berlin, Ibiza, Kingston. Expressions. Where you from? New York City or London? Miami, Chicago, or Brixton? Berlin, Ibiza, Kingston. Expressions. Where you from? New York City or London?

Vibey song there. New label for the show, Rio Tashan. That is Expressions. Up next, played them a while ago. Going to play them again because it's so good. It's Frankie Wah, Off the Wall. Let's go.

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2: 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Let's keep on going.

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Up next, love this tune. It came across my desk. I'm so happy about this. This is Hot Lap. Recall. Let's go.

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0: Hey guys, how's it going? I'm Nora Pure and welcome back to another episode of Purified Radio. I have some amazing music I'm going to be sharing with you over the next hour from the likes of Above and Beyond, Camel Fat and Erodis, Miss Salome and Tizma, Michael, Mermative and many more. I'm coming to you from Colombia this week as I'm playing here in Medellin tonight at the Rituales Festival. I love the city, it always feels so wild, so green. And I've always had a brilliant time here. Yesterday I played at Daer in Hollywood, South Florida. It was so good to see so many familiar faces. So much fun. But let's dive in now with a huge release from LA-based artist Klusko, who just returned to the label with a brilliant two-track EP. He has Broken Dreams featuring the sublime vocals of Rob Tiria.
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1: Taking you back to 2022 there with a timeless progressive record released on Purified from Alessio Cristiano and Moonwalk. This one's titled Butterfly. So guys, next Friday the 22nd, I'm looking forward to be kicking off the European leg of my summer tour at Extrema Outdoor in Belgium. I'll then be bouncing to Ibiza, where I'm excited to be joining Clapton again at his masquerade party at Chez Noir. And following that, can't wait to return to Hafen 49 in Mannheim, Germany. It's always a good time there on the Sunday. I'll be joined by Monkey Safari and Lane 8. Of course, full details for these and my full summer tour can be found at norampure.com or my Bands in Town profile as well. But we continue now with a very cool record from Camel Fat and Eroders, The

Out now on Enormous Moments, a beautiful record from Michael called Desert Sun. Before that was the first of this week's Listener's Choices, a rather melodic track from Next Stage with a track titled Shadows, a special mention to YouTube user at Graphics Art for requesting it. And thank you so much for tuning in to this week's episode of Purified Radio. I hope you've enjoyed the selection. 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You can also hear it on your favorite podcast app as well. New episodes land every Monday. I'm going to take it right down now and close with the second listener's choice. Big thanks to another YouTube user @GoToMan86 for suggesting this one. Here's Farshids with Run Slow. Enjoy, and I'll catch you at the same time next week.

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3: This is a hostile takeover of the stream. We got Vladimir here playing some tunes. Hopefully you're enjoying this. 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

0: And with that, we finish this hostile takeover. Vladimir will be playing at Revolver Upstairs on the 12th of June, Friday. His actually international debut. We resume a standard programming.
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1: This is James Hype, and you are locked into Stereo Hype Radio. You're going to hear music direct from the clubs, direct from the dance floor, from your favorite house, tech house, techno artists. Turn it up.

You don't want this. See, man, I've been a trap, but I know I'm from a yak, cold, cold, no, whatever, so. Come, run up in the back, get a back, you don't want this. 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

0: We acknowledge the people of the Kulin Nation as the traditional owners of the land on which our work in the community takes place. 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

0: 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We're going to be switching back to some music. 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

0: We acknowledge the people of the Kulin Nation as the traditional owners of the land on which our work in the community takes place. 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

destination for the hottest tech house and house music. I'm your host, Salvione, and we're getting close to that halfway point of the year. And here in the States, Memorial Day weekend marks the unofficial start of summer. So you already know.

dominating my rotation this year. From Club Weapons to Late Night Grooves, 2026 has already delivered so much incredible music. And honestly, there's still a ton of heat that didn't even make this episode. So don't be surprised if we end up coming back with a part two next week. You can follow me at Salvio on Music and check out at Elevated Academy for production tips, tutorials, and everything we're doing to help producers level up. 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

0: We acknowledge the people of the Kulin Nation as the traditional owners of the land on which our work in the community takes place. 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

and get in. Keep running, gotta stay thin. Wasting with a face tint, brim be trimmed, undid that ting. I get grim, I get in with a pimp and get in. Keep running, gotta stay thin. Wasting with a face tint, brim be trimmed.

We acknowledge the people of the Kulin Nation as the traditional owners of the land on which our work in the community takes place. 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